0: 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Only know you love her when you let her go. And you let her go.
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Simple as sound, four letters. Whatever it was, I'm over it now. With every

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Babe, I took my whole world, I put it in your hands, really trying hard, but I don't understand.

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All of me, why not take all of me? Can't you see I'm no good without you? Take my lips,

artifact of the past. Everybody knows the scene is dead, but there's gonna be a meter on your bed that will disclose